0: caller was calling back regarding property being there at Four Seasons Park, saying that the people are gone, but they've left their belongings behind. I'm not sure if you want to give caller cop a call regarding the matter.
1: Big Hotel, just listening.

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0: 1914.
1: 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She advised that she's cooking. There is no emergency. 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
1: 1783 County Road, at Owens, to be assisting medics with a party that slid from the realtor.
0: Thank you, Bryce.
1: I copy 1922.
2: Windsor Avenue, and Auger Avenue, Box 291, on fire off score, time 1922, engine 915, 1783 County Road E, Rob Walton 783-1-2, off assist, Cross Street, Windsor Avenue, and Auger Avenue, Box 291, on fire off score, time 1922.

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1: 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Vehicle is UA. 3-4-7.

Sick person. Cross street. County Road C West. Box 396. On fire off 4. Time 1952. Rescue 611. 2705 Herschel Street North. Sick person. Cross street. County Road C West. Box 396. On fire off 4. Time 1952.

only driving complaint to Phone 35E has typically described as a black four-door Saturn, unknown 28, all over the road on single speeds, no lights on, info at 24.

Respond rescue respond at ALS Fall, 11035 33rd Street North. Be advised Lakeview to stage as the patient is heavily intoxicated. Time your page is 2:09.

North St. Paul Fire, Medical Response, 2812 First Street North, Seizure, Cross Streets, near the Hull Road, and Indian Way, Box 413, on Firehouse 4, Times 20 Penn, North St. Paul Fire, Medical Response, 2812 First Street North, Seizure, Cross Streets, Navajo Road, and Indian Way, Box 413, on Firehouse 4, Times 20 Penn.

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1: Dispatch copies. 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Single family. Nothing showing. I'm investigating 244.

0: Francis. Caller's hearing an alarm going off, possibly from the AC unit. Doesn't know how to shut it off.
1: A2 heavy.
2: A4 heavy.
0: I'm trying.

information on traffic complaint with a 5-minute time delay, headed northbound 35W at Diamond League Road. Black minivan on 128, swerving all over the lanes. Information at 151.

115, on port offshore, ground 227, Mike 912, 5200 past Waterloo, given pathways combo, unconscious, Cross Street, Stillwater Street, and Pacific Avenue, Box 113, on port offshore, 227.

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0: 1956.
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0: Copy that, 445.

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0: canceled. 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

1438 Cal Hero CE. Enemy guns still missing. Back main. Cross Street. Arclay Street North. And Hazelwood Street North. Box 439. On fire off score. Time 828. Medic 321. 1438 County Road to East. Harmony Garden Steel Nursing. Black Bean. Cross Street. Parker Street North. And Hazelwood Street North. Box 439. On fire off score. Time 828.

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Woodbury Ambulance 38723, Promenade Lane, number 347, on an ALS person in crisis, 842.

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0: I need you to take Diamond Lake Road and look for a vehicle with pretty heavy damage. We're good here. I'm not with Minneapolis.
1: Copy. I'll take the LR.
0: The last passenger side damage, he cut across one of the traffic roads, trying to make the exit.

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0: 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Both ties. 651.

0: purchasing a vehicle. It's a green Subaru on 35E and 96. They're trying to get him to go to the Walgreens. Just info.
1: Copy. I'm about.
2: Copy.

0: White Bear 9275, en route to assist at center phone 96 on that SIP. Any weapons involved or method?
1: No weapons involved. Trooper's almost there also. Partner's still talking to him on the phone. Just upset and having a bad day.
0: Copy.
1: Seems to be doing a little better now. He's off the freeway. Just up ahead.
0: Good copy.
1: Is 609 your house there?
2: Yeah, I'm in the parking lot. You said he's in a green Forester. 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

0: 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Meiner Typ.
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heard you, David. It says we hold on a female tenant refusing to leave.

bastard, and they kill him while initial response. Interstate 35W and County Road E2. Accident. Box 245. On Firehouse 5. 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
1: Twenty-one ninety-nine, Highway 36 at Target. Theft. Male just walked out with items. He's currently standing in the strip mall parking lot just north of Target, right before 11. 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

0: Oregon King 925 has come back to a truck from Brian Rock Product, Close Shakopee. Call us at the beans, ribbing it out of traffic until at 1025.
1: Car for 1050 on north of southbound or northbound on 61, just north of 96.
2: 628, 1674.
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2: On fire off 4, time 10:31, Medic 610, 2680 Lexington Avenue North, Amira Joyce Roseville at Lexington, breathing problem Charlie, Cross Street, County Road D West, Edward Hill Drive West, Box 399, on fire off 4, time 10:31,

North St. on fire, 2215 Shawnee Drive, Natural Gas Cutter, Cross Street, No Cross Street, and Gerald Avenue, Box 412, on fire off 5, time 1041, North St. on fire, 2215 Shawnee Drive, Natural Gas Cutter, Cross Street, No Cross Street, and Gerald Avenue, Box 412.

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Engine 121, 9 Woodville Lane, behavioral emergency, on fire at 4, 9-11-30 night. Engine 121, 9 Woodville Lane, behavioral emergency, on fire at 4, time 11:35.

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0: 310.
1: Clear this phenom in Scott County. In the notes you read back registration for a side-by-side. Could you enter information into my event and then I'll back and retweet that?

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0: Assisting medic, 7355 Parkview Terrace, on baby, not breathing.
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Officer practically was playing, leaving in traffic.

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North St. Paul Fire, Medical Response, 2396 7th Avenue East. Stand by for police. Unknown medical, on fire off 4, time 1227, North St. Paul Fire, Medical Response, 2396 7th Avenue East. Stand by for police. Unknown medical, on fire off 4, time 1227.

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0: 4-3.
2: Just calling the line of traffic on the left side, northbound 35W, just before County Road 42.
0: Okay. 12-31.

0: 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Zebra King Tom, 051. 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
0: Left.

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1: 356.
0: 310-6, and it's going to be westbound 94-52.
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1: 416 Metro. 416. 10-7, have a good day. Talk to you later. Have a good day, Mitchell. 10-7, have a good day.

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0: 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Highway 61 in Frenchman. 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

0: Pardon me, I'm interested in Menard, 2280 Maple Drive. What occurred a month ago?
1: 36 and Whitaker.
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0: took your car's information on a driving complaint westbound 36 from Century. Discovers a white Lexus SUV plate, King Henry Union 511, comes back to a 2011 Lexus RX out of Maplewood. Caller says that they are driving erratic, can't maintain their lane, and he sees her arms flailing around in the car. Information 1311.
1: King, 1940 County Road E, LA Fitness, Natural Gas Owner, Cross Street, Darwin Drive, and Ernest Way, Box 381, on Firehouse 5, Town 1311, Engine 323, Battalion Chief 306, and Engine 313, 1940 County Road E, LA Fitness, Natural Gas Owner, Cross Street, Darwin Drive, and Ernest Way, Box 381, on Firehouse 5, Time 1311.

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2: Okay, it's crash.
3: We're on at 1871 9th Street, a mailbox, 55 vehicle in the last 10 minutes. White Dodge Ram, eastbound on that.
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1: I got a juvenile on top of a vehicle in the parking lot. Minnesota, Tomboy, 871. I'm going for it for now, but I'm not with him.
0: Copy. 2263, can you just start to Walmart? That's what he's going for.
2: Hey, for.
0: I think it's high for a bit.
3: County Lady West. And eastbound I-634 to Victoria Street North, box 280, on Firehouse 4, time 13:17, engine 142, 3650 Victoria Street North, Shelby Medical Center, allergic reaction, cross street, County Road West, and eastbound I-694 to Victoria Street North, box 280, on Firehouse 4, time 13:17.
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1: Unknown. We don't have a lot of info. Security was calling it in, but they didn't have any information. They're not there yet.
0: Copy. I'm assuming they do not have a physical description either.
1: Affirm. Awesome.

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1: Copy.

0: 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Staff is out with him right now. He is compliant.
1: I have a thank you employee inside the building. Staff is out with him. 1337.
2: 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Rescue 611. 460 Judith Avenue West, sick person, Cross Street, Western Avenue North, and Midgarden Street North, box 401A, on fire off 4, time 1338, rescue 611, 460 Judith Avenue West, sick person, Cross Street, Western Avenue North, and Midgarden Street North, box 401A, on fire off 4, time 1338.

Medic 321, 2501 Whitener Avenue North, IV, allergic reaction, cross street, South Avenue East, and County Road C East, Block 441, and Fire Off 4, Time 1340, Medic 321, 2501 Whitener Avenue North, IV, allergic reaction, cross street, Jarvis Avenue East, and County Road C East, Box 441, on Fire Off 4, Time 1340.

Street, Snelling Avenue North, and 5th Street North, Ox 426, on fire Ox 4, Town 1341, Rescue 611, 2555 Snelling Avenue North, Sunrise Assisted Living, Fall Injury, Cross Street, Snelling Avenue North, and 5th Street North, Ox 426, on fire Ox 4, Town 1341.

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0: Eagle 4, how do we come to 7? American 67.
1: 6-7, I'll grab that from Richard.
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1: 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Charlie Charlie Charlie Charlie Charlie Charlie Charlie Charlie Charlie Charlie Charlie Charlie Charlie Charlie Charlie Charlie Charlie Charlie Charlie Charlie Char

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2: Medic 610, 1480 Apple report left. Applewood Point Road Zero, Hart, Cross Street, No Cross Street, and Alloa Street North. Box 397, on fire off score, time 1408. Medic 610, 1480 Apple report left. Applewood Point Road Zero, Hart, Cross Street, No Cross Street, and Alloa Street North. Box 397, on fire off score, time 1408.

1325 Monastery, room 208, 11-year-old son was assaulted by two females and a male last night. Juvenile suspects are with staff right now. Caller will be out front.

0: 4 and 6 copy. 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

turf on 484 past Minnetonka, described as a white Ford turf. The 20th of August, 7522, Bully Charles, almost ran the color off the rug, leaving in traffic. Info only 1414.

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0: 17.

Engine 142. Old Highway 10 Interstate 694. First and down. Ox 246. On fire off 4. Time 1418. Engine 142. Old Highway 10 Interstate 694. First and down. Ox 246. On fire off 4. Time 1418. Garage at White Bear, Unknown Medical, Cross Street, Dillon Court, and Mitchell's Court, Box 295, on fire off 4, time 1418, met at 911, 3666 East County Line Road. Garage at White Bear, Unknown Medical, Cross Street, Dillon Court, and Mitchell's Court, Box 295, on fire off 4, time 1418.

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1: 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I'll be 10-16 looking at me. Can you do a situation on the driver?
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0: Two four.

RF Lake in Village for 520, which matches to a 2015 Ford Edge out of Chancrest, occupied by three teenage boys cutting in and out of traffic and speeding. Information at 1425.

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1: On a fall, pass for a broken hip, 4420 Lake Avenue South, Flying Park.
2: Lions Park, fall injury, Cross Street, Old White Bear Avenue, and Whitaker Street, Box 202, on fire off score, time 14:27.

40 cars, information of driving complaint with a 7-minute time delay, southbound 65 from Viking on a silver Ford Explorer plate 069 Paul Robert 1, which matches to a 2016 Ernest Goodrich. Unable to maintain a claim, very information at 1433.

your fire information on a driving complaint with a 2-minute delay. Last seen, Northbound 35E from Shepherd, described as a white Chevy pickup. Robert Frank Robert 563 comes back to a 2024 Silverado out of Ember Grove. Callers say that they cannot maintain their lanes, almost hit multiple vehicles and the median, weaving in and out of traffic. Information 1436.

driving place southbound 169 from Hayden Lake Road in Champlin, looking for a black Ford Explorer on 28, starting with D. David. Caller's concerned because they have a very, very low tire. Information at 1443.

2540 Farrington's Boyle Drive and Plain Eastbound Highway 93. He's looking for two pickups on the right hand shoulder, both pulling trailers. One has a John Deere on it, one has a beat up pickup. Neither trailer has any lights on it whatsoever. Both going about 5 miles an hour on the right hand shoulder in 1440 South.

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1: Canterbury looking for a black Acura sedan on 28. Calling says they're all over the road, over the dotted line, over the fog lines, on their phone and driving 40 miles an hour. Info at Port and 49.

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0: 650 cars, check for a stall on the ramp from Eastbound 62 to Hiawatha.
1: 630, Michigan.
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3: Afternoon, 1457.
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3: 564.
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Engine 323, truck 325, and battalion chief 306, 2416 Maplewood Drive North, FP Richards, alarm sounding, cross street, Jarvis Avenue East, and Connor Avenue East, box 438, on fire outside, time 1506, engine 323, truck 325, and battalion chief 306, 2416 Maplewood Drive North, FP Richards, alarm sounding, cross street, Jarvis Avenue East, and Connor Avenue East, box 438, fire outside, time 1506.

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0: 4560 car, check for 49er, eastbound Highway 10 at 694.
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2: I copy the AKI. I don't believe it's going to be the party.
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Lake Elmo Station 1F and Lake Elmo Chief respond to a cuts gas line at 11051 Stillwater Boulevard North. Time is 1512.

0: 570 cars before a driving complaint, southbound 169, just south of 394, looking for a black sports bike, 128, riders wearing helmets. Caller concerned because they're jumping up and down on their bike, riding with no hands, and swerving within their lane. Information at 1513.
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2: Good night, 1513.

The complaint, cell phone 35 from Rush City, described as a semi with a white cab and a white trailer that says Skyleaf on there. Unknown 28, alerted that they are switching lanes, not using signals, and customer caller off information, 1514.

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2: Engine line 45, 2078 Floral Drive, illegal burn, code yellow response, cross streets, White Bear Avenue, and Hazel Street North, box 232, on Firehouse 5, time 1517, engine line 45, 2078 Floral Drive, illegal burn, code yellow response, cross streets, White Bear Avenue, and Hazel Street North, box 232, on Firehouse 5, time 1517.

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0: Call northbound 252 at 73.
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2: I'm sort of wondering about, do you have any regulations in Carver County, specifically whether they have to use a rifle or slugs? K351 is doing something at the moment. Can I have you give them a call?
1: Yep, will do.
2: Thank you, Ginger.
1: K351 Metro, I'm clear now. I can take that.

0: 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Total arrest at 672 Harriet, 41-year-old male, not conscious, not breathing.
1: 64 Getty.
2: 60 copy.
3: Rachel Hammer-Hughes, 672 Harriet Avenue, cardiac arrest, Cross Street, Dale Street North, and Warsaw Street, Box 310, on fire-off score, time 1531, engine 142, Rachel Hammer-Hughes, 672 Harriet Avenue, cardiac arrest, Cross Street, Dale Street North, and Warsaw Street, Box 310, on fire-off score, time 1531,

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0: Putting to the full ref. They're unable to roll the mail over. 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Patient is upstairs. 1533.
2: 4. Time 1533.
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0: 6302. 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They're getting an alarm for the third floor men's room, northeast smoke. At 1535.
1: 494 from Cedar on a silver Honda sedan on 128, driving slowly in the right lane with a flat tire. Information at 1535.

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1: It's 4:42.
0: I'm out.
1: Copy.
0: Copy, thank you.
2: 1536.

0: 635.
1: You there, recall my case number when you're ready.
2: Arriving on the cardiac. Any updates from inside?
3: 2360, man. Any other W's that are in the open?

0: 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We are on northbound Dakota, just south of 42.
1: Good morning.

0: Allen's for vehicle blocking. So a truck. We are on northbound Dakota, just south of 42.
1: Thank you.

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1: 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They're not tied up, maybe two or speed it up.
0: 10-4.

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1: I just got a update from transit. They spoke with one of the TCs stating that they could not hold the bus and are not responding.
0: Copy.
1: Okay.

0: 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Everything transported, deleted your vehicle on the right hand shoulder for a private party pickup in a couple hours.
1: 1345.
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These are your tones for the request for emergent clear down arrival to the platform at 1548. Forest Lake Station 1F, respond to a fire alarm at 7361 Short Trail North. Time is 1548.

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2: Forsyth Fire, tones received.
1: Forsyth tones received at 1550. There's 911 on scene, 1550. Hello, call for assessment. Just occurred at Speedway 1750. White bear and a white male with a white and black shirt. He took items, left on a bike. Tom Arbinger towards Party Time Liquor with a black female with elf on a bike. She took items as well.
2: Hey, 7 copies. Hands it wouldn't be.
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2: 2-9, what's wrong?
1: Have a good night, 1601.
3: There was a call here, an hour and hold for a patient. Patient has since left. Is this the same call, or is this a different call?

0: There was a call there an hour ago. They don't know how this got dropped again. I'm not entirely sure what's going on there. Is there still an officer on scene there?
1: Negative. Staff states that the patient left. Patient is no longer approximately an hour. Looking at the call itself, it appears as though when we assigned ourselves to it, that it looks as if we've been on the call for an hour. So I'm wondering if this is the same. I'm unaware of another patient.
0: We can figure out how it dropped again, because I toned it out because it appeared in my pending again. But yeah, well, I apologize, and we'll see if we can figure it out.
1: Oh, no problem. We're going to just do it once around and make sure that it's not somebody in a different room, and then we'll let you know when we're clear.
0: Copy, appreciate you. 1603.
2: Is that Woodbury Battalion 1?
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4: Report 506. Apollo 2343, Larpinder. There's a tied up husky outside. Caller's going to wait. I'll come with the dog until you guys get there.
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0: Later, Hispanic male in his 30s, he said, no, on a black top, blue jeans, bright turquoise.
1: Two six, I'm happy. I'll advise for right now.

Engine 811, and SQ 813, 3500 Rice Street, the Ansel residences, area of refuge alarm, Cross Street, Edwards Boulevard West, and roundabout, Box N1608, Engine 811, and SQ 813, 3500 Rice Street, the Ansel residences, area of refuge alarm, Cross Street, Edwards Boulevard West, and roundabout, Box 313, and follow up 5, Town 1608.

0: Engine 121, 4655 Victoria Street North, Summer House, Presbyterian of Shore Review, Fall Injury, Cross Street, Highway 96 West, and 9th Avenue, Box 160, on fire off score, time 1611, Engine 121, 4655 Victoria Street North, Summer House, Presbyterian of Shore Review, Fall Injury, Cross Street, Highway 96 West, and 9th Avenue, Box 160, on fire off score, time 1611.
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0: an abandoned vehicle, 1200 Foss Road. There's a light blue van with the plates covered, the windows rolled down, and there for a month.
1: Can I copy?
0: 1613.
2: Crash is clear at your own.
1: 1613.
0: Starting their neighbor and not letting them work on their house.
2: What did you call me?
0: 1614. Eaton to southbound?
3: Yeah, wherever this little frontage road is, just south of where Eaton's at. So we got one that's blocked. It sends them all off to the exit from northbound to that little frontage road to the east, and then these idiots are getting back on.
0: Copy.

0: 1220.
1: I need a call for service, but can you let the PCs know that we have canine unit training in the area of the old AFSA, 100 Venice Boulevard, in case they get any suspicious?

0: 51. Can you see if Medina PD can send an officer back to my inspection site? He has a question for them.
1: Ten 15.

0: from a dump truck or a pickup truck?
1: We can call a dump truck.
0: Copy, Minnesota. Do you guys there wants to know the DOT number for that?
1: Yeah, we can give me a second. Just thought it's on the name much.
0: Copy.
2: Yeah, Xavier Henderson up there. I have his significant other behind. Xavier Henderson.
3: Can you see if this crash got caught on cam? If it did, go ahead and send it to 65.

1373 Belmont Lane, and a 16-year-old male is the e-bike rider that fell. No helmet, scraped on his face. If you carry your own copy. Destination.

0: Street, Hemlin Avenue North, and Pasco Street North, Box 487, on fire off score, time 16:18.
1: We are controlled for now.
2: Copy control.

0: I'm sorry, I thought someone charged in there.
1: They also want to know if there's any drains in the area.
0: Yeah, we got one drain at first is working damn up right now, but the flue is already going down that drain, I think.
1: Copy.

0: 6-1, when I clear.
1: 16-22.
0: 36, the central lanes are cleared.
1: 16-22.

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1: 31.
0: Telford, Jeep Wrangler, north on Wash, north of Dowling. 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
1: 23.

0: Have you ever been to sort of 28 in the dump truck when you're ready? Yellow Charlie Henry 9403.
1: A phone call for a PCM, except for model that is current at 1734 Rice.
2: Yeah.
1: 1620.
2: I still need it.

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0: Hi.
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2: Yeah, I'm fine with it.
1: What do they get?
3: Five, four, nine. We go see if that other semi's involved in this crash. It's in front of everybody else here.
1: Copy.
2: That second semi out there is involved. I already have their information.
3: Copy, just two. Well, see you guys.
2: Yeah, two cars. It's close to the SUVs.
1: Okay, I'll go take pictures of it then.
4: Everyone stays there, and both drivers, phone says about 50 minutes.
3: Copy, say 15 minutes or 50 minutes?
4: 50, I'm way west, unfortunately, for another post crash, but I am en route right now.
3: Copy, we'll hold everybody here.
4: Tow dump truck should probably take that amount of time to get towed out of there anyway, so.
3: Yeah, I don't think it's going anywhere for business, it'll be well. Fire for now. You make sure that semi driver does not leave, please.

0: only possible 28 years and 128 to Union Boy X-ray 734. The goal was to be in the matter of traffic and driving on the shoulder. Information at 1637.
1: Thank you.

0: 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Oh.
1: Notification, westbound 62 at Penn.
0: 68, copy, when you're clear.
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0: Hey, Katie, Metro.
1: Hey, Katie.
0: Crash is clear, Riverside. First advised that the 494 and Penn are in exchange, and I'll be in route to the auto detection at 62.

0: 564-417. I see you're just rolling up on your stall. Do you by chance need more lights?
1: Yeah, I think this is you, Dale.
0: Copy that. It might be just my stall.
2: Five, six, four.
0: Driver will be making private arrangements, and I'll be setting.

0: 50 cars, information on a driving complaint. Southbound 35W exited to eastbound Burnsville Parkway on a purple Malibu plate given Union Charles John 506, which matches to a 19 out of Apple Valley. Was acting erratically, almost cars, giving information at 1645.
1: Seven, 272. 617. 10798.

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0: 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Time is 16:40.
1: Right,

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0: The tow will clear shortly. I'll be safe.
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3: County Road C Route, Box 396. 1555, Rescue 611, 2730 Herschel Street North, The Harbor at Twin Lake, Fall Injury, Cross Street, County Road C West, Box 396, on fire off 4, in 1655.
4: The number is APD. And if that's still just calling dispatch, you can send us news.
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1: Can you just advise Twin Cities? 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
0: 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Response, it'll be like eastbound 94 around Jackson.
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0: Thank you, 1658. 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
3: .4487. You can send me to AOA.
4: This is May contact at 315 left center number 3. Check to see if the RO is an unreported stolen.
3: Copy.
5: .3926 arrived. Any mileage 47.5.

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1: 1702.
2: I took care of that debris call, the launcher, and the roadway.
1: I saw that. Thank you. 1702.

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1: Valentina 6.
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1: And that was sample part 22, correct?
2: That's correct.
1: Copy at 1706.

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0: copy the notes. I'll have them give me the one here. I'll have to do that.
1: 10-4. Actually, we don't even have the one party's name and number. We just have one of the two.
0: I'm around at this list.
1: 17:30.
0: 3:32.
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0: 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Scope to report.
1: 1772. On 128, driver has a helmet on and a white backpack. Vehicle was seen lane splitting, leading in and out of traffic, and almost got hit. Information at 1730.

0: 4425. Can you please call report and send me some suspicious?
1: Report 25, copy. It's an area check 1858 East Shore. There's two people on a dirt bike wearing masks, blasting cell phone, nothing like that.

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1: I'll take a look in a second here.
0: Copy. First, let's go through and advise they didn't find it. If you're not finding it on camera, I'll point it to you. It's taking a while to get there.

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Engine 631, 2339 Rose Lawn Avenue West, Behavioral Emergency, Cross Street, Lake Street North, and Pleasant Street, on Firehouse 4, Time 1727, Engine 631, 2339 Rose Lawn Avenue West, Behavioral Emergency, Cross Street, Lake Street North, and Pleasant Street, on Firehouse 4, Time 1727.

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1: Everyone.

The trip is a Ford Bronco. Plate is Tom Frank Boy 258. Comes back to a scratch that. Plate does not match. Similar to Tom Frank Boy 258. Caller says that they tried to run them off the road and are brake checking them information. 1733.

advising of a civil impending at 2295 McKnight, a caller, that his vehicle got damaged, as the staffer was told.

on a driving complaint northbound 35E from Roseland. Described as a dark gray Silverado. Plate Henry David Union 391, coming back to 2015, Silverado out of Lionel Lakes. Caller says that there's a very young child in the front seat and they are not in a car seat. Information 74.

0: written cars for some boats in the lanes of Westbound 55 and Highway 55.
1: 636.

Station 2AF responded to the request of law enforcement routine, cleared it on arrival for a medical eval at 6961 Stillwater Boulevard North, time is 1749.

0: LX610, 717-05 West, Falling Jury, Cross Street, St. Albans Street North, and Wheaton Avenue West, Box 400, on Federal Square, 1949, LX610, 717-05 West, Falling Jury, Cross Street, St. Albans Street North, and Wheaton Avenue West, Box 400, on Firehouse 4, time 1749.
1: Just disposing of a large amount of garbage left from unsheltered individuals.
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information on a driving complaint back and heading eastbound 94 from McKnight, looking for a silver Infiniti Z45. Unknown 28 vehicle was seen speeding and leaving information at 751.

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1: Well, for 87, are we placing a portion to where I might have been called?

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Vehicle was looking for a white ramp. I'm not sure a vehicle had trees in the compass and was weaving, swerving in and out of traffic, unable to maintain their lane, ran a red, and almost hit somebody. 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

0: 1941, 1801 Travis Avenue East, Carefree Cottages of Maplewood, sick person, cross street, Jarvis Corky, and right there Avenue North, box 441, on fire off 4, 10-18-18, 1921, 1801 Jarvis Avenue East, Carefree Cottages of Maplewood, sick person, cross street, Jarvis Corky, and right there Avenue North, box 441, on fire off 4, time 18-18.
1: Traffic. 4467 Clear Park.

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0: 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TGI Fridays, and that's suspicious. For far as metal pizza, can be broke into them, possibly broke into the address as well. The door is attached. I don't know if anyone's still inside.
1: 6-7 traffic from Paris. 2-0-5, you can
0: in Shoreview Hills Apartments. Caller's child was bit by a dog. They're asking for medics. The dog is still loose in the courtyard. No owner nearby.
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0: cars, information on a driving complaint, northbound 35 from 220th. Serve as a black Dodge Ram plate, Zebra, John Sam, 732. Cars are there, cutting people off, tailgating, and they threw something at the caller's window. Information, 1825.
1: I'll take a look north.
0: 1825. 1825.

0: 2771. We should be quick for it here. If 6-4 wants to go talk to the kid that's on the corner, take a look behind him.
1: Use paramedics on location. We're a group of medics. Juvenile female that has suicidal ideation.
2: 1526. 2771, are medics cleared in?
3: 2772, yeah, medics should be cleared in. Just have a small scrape on his leg from, would be the dog bite.
2: Copy that.
4: 4425.
5: I'm on scene covering the 1-2 corner. 6-7 is covering the 3-4 corner. We're away from where squad is, so we clear the building.

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0: Is clear?
1: Just clear. I'm up and down. 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
0: Copy.

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0: TJ's phrase is controlled and looking fine. I can break. I'm at White Bear and see Charlie.
1: Copy that. I'm still watching. I'll let you know if we get further information. Sounds like that party hung up on medics before we could get further info.
0: See, all starts with medical.

0: Call me with Walker Tom from Logan North. If we have a different agency that's close closer, could you lend the forces?
1: Of course. It sounds like medics tried to get the person back on the line, but they're not responding.
2: Got it.
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Everland, and Engine 343, 1438 County Road CE, Harmony Gardens, Co-River, Ickerson, R Street, Arthur Street North, and Hagerwood Street North, Box 139, on Firehouse 4, 1900, Detroit Avenue. Engine 343, 1438 County Road CE, Harmony Gardens, Co-River, Ickerson, Cross Street, Barclay Street North, and Hazelwood Street, Box 439, Apollo 4, Time 1900.